0: I love how you approach it. You're really ministering on the song.
1: Yes, ma'am.
0: And I feel like, you know, when it comes to that, because I know I have been a part of this music industry for well over 30 years, right?
1: That's correct.
0: But I've never changed who I am. I have always been other.
1: Right.
0: I've always been other. You know, people can accept me or they don't have to. But what I have noticed, even, you know, throughout my years is when it comes to embracing, the next generation, sometimes I feel like my generation doesn't extend the functionality of who Jesus is.
1: But the grace and
0: the mercy and the mentorship, we just kind of like, you know, I believe, honestly, I don't think I've heard anybody say this. I'm going to go ahead and say, I think we're the ones that started cancel culture because we'll start hating on people for being different, right?
1: Yes.
0: But then we told the cancel culture seeds, and now the harvest is in your generation.
1: Man, it's so hard out here, auntie, like literally just to be confident and being your authentic self.
0: Yeah.
1: I hate to say it, social media is such a beautiful thing, but man, in the hands of the wrong people with the wrong motives and intentions, it can literally just make trying to do something so hard. You know, trying to be confident, trying to just be bold and courageous enough to see something through. Oh my goodness, always being in the eyes of the public, everybody having something to say that don't got no reason to be saying something, you know, putting their mouth on you. So it's really, it's challenging. And it really makes you that much more grateful for, you know, when you, for the people that do have that solid village of support, of love, you know, that really has their best intentions for that for you. That's a blessing, because a lot of people do not have that. And it's hard in this world today.
0: And it seems like, you know, society tries to make you please them, appease whatever they want you to do.
1: Absolutely.
0: And it's like when God has called you to do something, you got to do what he says.
1: Absolutely. And you already know, and when it comes from God, 9 times out of 10, it's not going to be what the world wants you to be doing. You know what I'm saying? So you already know you really getting set up to be set apart, not go with, you know, what's probably accepted or what's popular, what's trending. So, and with the world being the way that it is, it's hard, and it can really make you feel like you're in a world all by yourself. And if you do not have a relationship with God like that, if you don't have, you know, your people with you to just help support you and push you along, it can be very tough.
0: Yes. But I am just, you know, I'm you know, since I've watched you from afar,
1: yes,
0: I am just proud that you continue to go on. You know, it's not an easy journey, but it's a necessary journey.
1: Absolutely.
0: Because what's being cultivated out here is a whole audience for who you are and for what you do. And what God is doing is he's cultivating you from the inside and giving you the capacity
1: to
0: sustain. And I'm just believing, God, that we're going to have a sustainable generation.
1: Yes.
0: You know?
1: Yes. Yes, ma'am. And thank you for that, auntie, because I love what you're doing with your platform, because it literally opens up with everything that's evolving the way that it is. And being able, my thing about God, my thing about Jesus is the whole purpose of it is for us to reach as many people that don't look like us as possible. You know what I'm saying? So by you using your platform for rap, for pop, for R&B, for all these different sounds that have the same message, but just not your traditional delivery.
0: Yeah.
1: That is literally the bridge that's going to connect so many people to Christ. And our churches are going to look like heaven. You know what I'm saying? With this background and this culture and ethnicities, this economic status. And it's just going to actually help bring the whole purpose of Jesus giving his life for us to have life. It's going to connect all the dots.
0: It connects all the dots. So please keep going. Don't get distracted.
1: Yes, ma'am.
0: You know, the fact that you are holding, you know, I'm listening to your lyrics and Jesus, like, this is real relationship.
1: Yeah, okay. For real. For real. It is. For man. Real.
0: We ain't out here just playing games with y'all. We can give a word. We're giving it things like it is. So, yes, Jay Piles, man, I'm proud of you. You keep going. Thank I'm gonna have to call Nakaya and see if she can get you down here.
1: Yes, ma'am.
0: And family, listen, get your hands on this music. Jay Piles is Jay P-Y-L-E-S.
1: Yes, yes. Thank you so much, Auntie. I absolutely love you. Thank you for this opportunity. And you keep doing what you're doing, too, for real.
0: Yeah, we got to keep on going. We got to keep going. Tell everybody how to keep in contact with you.
1: All my social media is at JPilesII, so that's at JPYLESII. Please do subscribe to my YouTube channel. That's JPiles for all the visuals. And that's pretty much it. Unless we want to hook up and do something, of course, you can reach out at bookingjpiles.com. And Nakaya, she's going to make sure we get all that straight so we can link up and do whatever it is that God wants us to do. But that's pretty much the way to keep in contact with me.
0: Amen. And we go moving. All right, fam, we'll be coming up on the second hour of the show. I'm going to go to the phone lines for the chat room topic. I got the top 7 songs in the country 5 minutes away on the Spirit Top 15.

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0: Welcome back to the Spirit Top 15. Your girl Darlene here. And this hour, you're going to find out who's going to have the number one song in the country. Plus, I've got new music on the way. But before we do all of that, let's keep the countdown moving. Here is number 7 this week on the Spirit Top 15.
1: Thank you, God, for giving us our identity in you. We can know who we are because we know whose we are. And we don't have to work for your approval. You've called us by name.

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And guess what, family? You know I can't let this go without giving you some new music, right? It is on the way. But first, here is this week's number five song

0: That's number five on the Spirit Top 15. Now, let me get into this week's new song of the week right here on the Spirit.
1: Psalms 91 and 1 says, "He that dwelleth in the secret place of the Most High shall abide under the shadow of the Almighty."

take a trip up 95 North. Y'all know how they do it up there. We can go old school. Y'all remember how we used to do. Come on, Tennis.

That's what we're living for. We're living to be with him. With him forevermore. Come on, Tennis, put your stamp on it.

0: 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We are having a good time. I hope you're having a good time. This is great. This is fantastic. 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I'm going to be taking your calls and giving you songs number 4 and number 3 in just a few minutes. Plus, the Off the Record Smash is on the way. We're going to do this right here on the Spirit Top 15.
1: It's the top 15 with your girl, darling. 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

Welcome back to your number one weekend countdown with your favorite girl. It's your girl, Darlene. And we're counting down the hottest inspirational hits in the country. We'll get to number one shortly, but check out who's got number four on the Spirit.

number three this weekend on the Spirit Top 15. And I'm going to the phone lines to hear what you've got to say in just a second, but not before the off-the-record smash. Here it is.

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1: As this week's Off the Record Smash, now it is time to go to the phone lines for this week's chat room topic. We're celebrating gospel music and what it actually does when you are depressed, when you are going through some things. And my question to you tonight is, what is that song that you play that lets you know what, I'm going to be all right. God is with me. I'm going to make it. Tell me your name. Where you calling from?
2: From Lithonia. The song right now for me is Blessings on Blessings by Yolanda Adams. It speaks to me because right now my daughters are going through some challenging things, and so every time I hear it, I just use that song to encourage them and uplift them, that no matter what storm you're in, this too shall pass, and just know that your hands are always in God's hands, so he's going to keep you going no matter what.
1: We're talking about gospel music and just how important it is. And, you know, and I need it when I'm going through. I got to get my music. It just feeds my soul. What's that one song that takes you there and gives you that encouragement you need? Tell me your name and where you're calling from.
3: Ebony, Charlotte, North Carolina. The Battle is the Lord, Yolanda Adams, the live version, the last 3 minutes of that song. Because when she starts freestyling and she says, the Lord knows how to take you around the enemy, he knows how to hide you in the comfort of his arms, it's on point. She's on it. She's just a reminder.
1: These testimony songs, these songs of power and strength, these songs that give you hope and courage, that right there. Yes. What is that song for you? Tell me your name and where you're calling from.
4: My name is Lisa.
5: I would say that my go-to is William Beckin, Be Encouraged. It speaks to me because it reminds me that God is in control and that everything is going to be okay when I cast my cares on him. So, yeah, it's just taking that moment to remember that.
1: What song is that song that gets you through when you're going through your things? You know what I'm saying? Tell me your name and where you calling from.
6: Hey, this is Haley calling out of Atlanta, and the song that helps me get through when I'm going through is He's Able. I know that's an oldie, but it's a goodie. I be crying every time. And my daughter, Naomi, she's 7, and she said the song that helps her get through is Love Him Like I Do I, with Eric Campbell and Ruben Sutter. Yep.
1: I appreciate your engagement and your calls. Thank you. Thank you. Coming up, we're going to find out who's the number 2 and number 1 song in the country, all coming up on the Spirit Top 15.

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0: 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It's Griff from Get Up Mornings with Erica Campbell. There she go.
1: What's up, Griff? 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We'll be faith walking,
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0: All right, Kyler.
1: Yeah, Dad.
0: Let's get ready for school. We have a big day today.
1: Dad, did you have to go to school a lot to be a lawyer and a fighter?
0: Honey, you never stop studying cases when you're a lawyer and a fighter.
1: Dad, did you take a lot of math? I'm not sure if I like math.
0: What? You don't like math? 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These numbers represent all the money that we've won for clients. This is the money the clients deserved for their cases.
1: 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I think I'm beginning to like math a little bit more.
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0: All right, Kyler.
1: Yeah, Dad.
0: Let's get ready for school. 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
1: Mary Mary is back.
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0: The legendary Pastor John P. Key.
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0: 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I was born and raised in the Holiness Church of God in Christ. 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

0: My name is Joshua A. Warren. I'm out here. I'm representing Atlanta, Georgia. We just out here. We giving back to the community. The Most High said we post to serve. To lead is to serve. So right now, we got to serve right now. We got to lead our people by serving them.
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1: 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Tamela Mann.
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2: This song says, God's mercy kept me, so I wouldn't let go. 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

0: tears, out of the valley, out of the storm, out of the grave. You won't repeat a battle, you won't repeat a battle, but he already, already won. 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He already broke through. He did it, did it, a breakthrough.
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0: Hey, this is Sakina in Sandy Springs. And what I love about Praise 102.5 is that it always gets me going morning, noon, or night, whether that is Willie Moore Jr., Darlene McCoy, Ja'Kalen Carr, or even Erica Campbell and Griff.
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Come on, say, God's got a blessing.

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0: 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I'm from Fayetteville, Georgia. And what I love about gospel music is it keeps me grounded, rooted in the love of God. 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

0: That was Joanne Rosario with the song Still on the Throne. And before that, you heard Whitney Houston with I Can Go to the Rock. But right now, I'm going to take a break. I'm going to take a break, but don't you go anywhere because I've got some great music that you want to hear. You really do. So stick and stay. More of the new Donnie McClurkin Show to go right after this.
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0: 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Instill in me identification of those who are of a like mind and a commitment to the will of God. 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
9: 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It's Erica Campbell. Let's take a look at traffic.
10: Hate that first say to Erica Campbell. Good morning. Good morning to you, ATL. 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I'm Monique Johnson. We're Get Up Mornings with Erica Campbell. 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
11: I'm Denise Dunbar with Top Stories. The family of Nolan Wells vowed to keep fighting for answers in his death. This comes after a grand jury decided not to file charges. The Jackson County, Mississippi DA released their decision this week. Yesterday, Nolan's family and attorneys were at New Birth Missionary Baptist Church in Lithonia to respond to that grand jury report. I'll have their story in our news. Atlanta Public Schools is supporting the Maynard Jackson High School students who say they were called racial slurs on a visiting football game trip to Jefferson City on September 11th. The Jefferson City District calls their accusations unfounded, but yesterday in response, APS said that student voices matter and they will be strengthening security measures for students who travel out of the district. Checking weather is 70 this hour. Cloudy and much cooler today. Temperatures up to 78. I'm Denise Dunbar. 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

0: going on, family? This is your girl, Ja'Kalyn Carr. Mondays are all about starting the week off strong and encouraging others to do the same. All things work together for good to them that love God, to them who are called according to his purpose. So let's be encouraged and start our week off right. Next time on Ja'Kalyn Carr's Family Affair.
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12: What's up, family? 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

0: around in group therapy. Sean Mitchell, Lisa Noe Smith and the Brown Singers, Adia, Ken Jones, and DJ Dwight Stone and Friends all on one stage? 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I'll see you at Praise in the Park.
1: For the 6 o'clock portion of the rush hour this morning is traffic report sponsored by Ameris Bank. And we're doing pretty good around the Metro City. One wreck to report as you move through Midtown, southbound and I-85 near 17th Street. Also, if you're traveling through Fairbanks and South Fulton, be aware of a crash southbound on I-85 at Sonoya. 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
2: The family of Nolan Wells is speaking out to respond to the grand jury's decision not to file criminal charges in his death. The 18-year-old went on a boating trip with friends on July 4th, but did not return. Yesterday, Nolan Wells' family and their attorneys responded to the grand jury's decision. At issue are recent findings by an independent pathologist that Nolan had sustained unexplained blunt force injuries to the back of his head and other body parts. Ben Crump and Lisa Park are family attorneys. They say the independent pathologist was only recently allowed to see the first medical examiner's report so he could finalize his report. After that, Nolan's mother, Christine Wansley, spoke. Supporters are asking for a full release of the investigative files. I'm Denise Dunbar. 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
1: 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I'm Monique Johnson. 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
3: 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It's time for another traffic update.
4: Hey there, Gary. 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Listen up if you live or work in Gwinnett County. Look out for a crash southbound on I-85 right near Beaver Ruin Road. Traffic is solid back towards 316. No big delays reported on either side of I-20. Just more volume this time around. Also, if you're traveling through Union City, heads up to a crash now northbound on I-85 near Jonesboro Road. Now, after a car crash, nothing feels the same. 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Get the strong arm, Attorney John Foy. I'm Monique Johnson. We're Get Up Mornings with Erica Campbell. 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
5: In Macon, police say 12 people were hurt in a mass shooting Sunday morning at Carroll and Creighton Park. Two of them are critical.
6: This is a horrific situation here in our community, and our investigators are working tirelessly.
5: Sheriff David Davis says there was a birthday party going on for an 18-year-old at the time. Another large group got into an argument with the teens, and it escalated into gunfire. 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And many people say they need the help.
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6: Morning, morning. It's time for another traffic update.
7: Hey, they get up, church. We are moving towards 8 o'clock this morning. 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As we travel under the sunrise and the moon this morning, let's go downtown to see what's happening. A congested ride remains connecting northbound, leaving Lakewood Freeway, heading towards downtown Atlanta. A wreck backs you up in Sandy Springs on 400 northbound near Northridge. Traffic is heavy southbound on I-85 from 316. And you don't get off your brakes until you pass Jimmy Carter Boulevard in Gwinnett County. Also be aware of a crash northbound on I-85 near Jonesboro Road in Union City. The John Boyne Associates have been fighting and winning accident cases against big rig trucks for years. 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Call John Boyne the Strong Arm today. I'm Monique Johnson with Get Up Mornings with Erica Campbell. 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

0: around in group therapy. 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
6: 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It's time for another traffic update.
7: Hey there, Erica Campbell. It's a busy and beautiful sunny drive running at your A-Town this morning. 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Look out for trouble still backing things up in the West End and I-20 the West Freeway, heading westbound near Langhorne Street. 85 northbound and Flat Shows Road, the wreck is all to the shoulders. You travel through Union City, but top and primitive slowdowns remain with trouble westbound at 285 and Peachtree Industrial Boulevard. 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
8: A 25-year-old man lost his life Sunday following an altercation at a Southwest apartment complex. Police say the victim knew the people he had an argument with. Lieutenant Christopher Butler says the victim drove just about 10 miles to a gas station at the intersection of Pryor and University Avenue before he died.
9: People just need to put their guns down and just handle stuff, just have a discussion. Shouldn't erupt to gunfire, so it's pretty ridiculous.
8: Lieutenant Butler expressed frustration with the amount of gun violence this week.
9: Gun violence isn't ending very well. Obviously, this is, our sixth or seventh homicide in the week.
8: So far, no arrests. In another case, a man shot in the leg last night is recovering. Officers say the shooting happened at an apartment complex near the Bankhead MARTA station. They believe it was the result of a group of young people getting into an argument with a victim. After the shooting, he ran to the Bankhead MARTA station and collapsed. Police are looking for suspects. I'm Denise Dunbar. 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
3: 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All right, Get Up Poll question, then she's back. Cheryl, what are we talking about today?
4: All right, this is a little tricky. So recently, I've experienced someone whose support, you know, supports all of your endeavor, and you're grateful for people who support, right? But what happens when that support crosses the line, when it becomes a little stalkish? You know what I mean? Like, you know, where someone, you know, now is like checking for where your kids are, like show up where your kids are, or, you know, showing up at every event, or, you know, doing something, you know, wanting to be in your personal space, wanting to know where you live. And, you know, again, you have, it's a thin line, because you really do want the support. But then there's some that kind of gets a little cross the line. Like, you can't let everybody in. And I know you've experienced a stalking situation or situations before, and Javante's on today. So y'all, have y'all experienced that? How do you handle?
3: Oh, you mean when like the lady support that stood on my porch for,
4: yes,
3: for hours?
4: Yes.
5: A lady sometimes stood on your home porch?
4: Check this out.
3: Talks to my Ring camera, saying, I'm tired of this. When y'all just gonna let me, like, she's cuckoo for Cocoa Puffs. I'm very tempted to just say her name so somebody can find her and get her and help her. She comes with a dog and a suitcase. She's not fully crazy, because she knows that she can't stand on my property, so she'll just stand across the street at my neighbor's house for up to 6 hours. The last time, she stood there for about 8.
5: What are the security measures? What are you doing?
4: And there's the one,
3: so
4: Erica.
3: In LA, if go there ahead. Is no crime, they cannot arrest her. They don't arrest you for standing in
4: that's
3: front of
4: the crazy
3: someone. It
4: part.
3: Has to be a crime. So I said, oh, so you mean
5: what
3: she
5: about
3: has
5: trespassing?
3: To bust a window? And yeah, but if they stand across the street and just stare at your, literally stare at my house 4 hours.
5: Oh my
3: yeah.
5: God.
3: So yeah.
4: How do you
3: come
4: handle
3: to church,
4: it?
3: Come to prayer. There's a person harassing Tina.
4: Do they tithe?
3: You are crazy. Yeah, a lot of lines have been crossed in my life.
4: There's the one that says she's your daughter, because she leaves messages on the hotline all the time.
3: Oh, bless her. Oh.
4: Then there's that. There's the one.
3: Hi, I just want to talk to First Lady. I just want to talk to First Lady. So then you have to go through the, you know, the protocol, because they know, you know. I just want to ask you, are you my mom? I said, no, precious, you're in your 40s. I'm in my 50s. I'm not your mom.
4: Well, and, you know, even for the Get Up Church, though, it might not even be a fan. It might be somebody who you befriended. It might be somebody you mentored, or somebody at the church, even as a youth
3: lines.
4: Pastor,
3: oh,
4: that crosses
3: yeah.
4: the line. How do you
5: oh,
4: handle
5: I
4: that?
5: Oh, I get it all the time. I get it all the time in my DMs. It's just like people just love to say inappropriate things. And it's like, I'm a married man, and if I didn't come at
4: oh,
5: you
4: yeah.
5: that way,
4: that.
5: Don't start with me that way. But, you know, people try to do that to screenshot and then try to trip you up. So it's a cunning
4: pursuit. You fine
5: pursuit.
4: Or whatever. You fine or whatever.
5: Don't call me.
3: He blessing.
5: I'm smiling hard. Erica Campbell called me fine. And sure, I'm smiling hard.
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4: Sock them in the face.
3: Lord, and then pray for him. I don't
4: pray
3: know.
4: For him,
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16: Morning, morning. It's time for another traffic update.
11: Hey, the Get Up Church, it's a busy ride around the Metro A-Town this morning, folks. 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For those who live and work in Kennesaw, be aware of a crash stop on I-75 at Wade Green Road. Troubles to the back show up on I-20 the East Freeway, heading westbound the Boulevard. Also be aware of a crash on 85 northbound at Flatshoes Road, still backing things up in Union City. Now listen up, church family. 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
12: Police are looking into another murder at the Camelot Condominiums in South Fulton. This past Saturday, a man was shot and killed in the parking lot. Family members have identified him as 63-year-old Wendell Lowe. His ex-wife, Jermaine Jett, says Lowe is the third person in their immediate family killed by gunfire at Camelot Condos.
16: Deja vu all over again. My daughter got to go through this pain all over again. It brought up the emotions from my son getting killed, and they never found out who did it.
12: At least 15 to 20 homicides have been documented at Camelot Condos.
16: They need to tear these apartments down. It's too many of our black people getting killed over here.
12: All right. Zoo Atlanta is welcoming two giant pandas from China. The two touched down safely at Hartsfield-Jackson Airport this weekend. They're going through a routine quarantine before they make their public debut in about a month. I'm Denise Dunbar. More Get Up Mornings with Erica Campbell on Praise 102.5.
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0: going on, family? This is your girl, Ja'Kalyn Carr. Mondays are all about starting the week off strong and encouraging others to do the same. All things work together for good to them that love God, to them who are called according to His purpose. So let's be encouraged and start our week off right. Next time on Ja'Kalyn Carr's Family Affair.
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4: Good morning, ATL. It's Erica Campbell. Let's take a look at traffic.
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0: Zone 6 delays remain on I-20 to East Freeway, heading westbound towards Boulevard, so get ready for that commute and expect a busy ride as always as you move through the north side of town, but not seeing anything too major in your way. 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It's coming up on Praise 102.5.
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1: 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Quick question. Where else can you see Mary Mary?
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2: Hey everybody, this is Joanne Rosario. Listen, I got a question for you. Where in the world can you see Mary Mary, John P. Key, Tamela Mann, Anthony Brown and Group Therapy, Vashawn Mitchell, Lisa Noel Smith and the Brown Singers, Adia, Canton Jones, and DJ Dwight Stone and Friends? 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

It's Get Up Mornings, y'all. I'm Erica Campbell. We are at the end of our time. Thank you so much for rocking with us here at the Get Up Church. I hope you heard something that blessed your soul today. A big shout out to my special guest.

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5: Hey everybody, this is Joanne Rosario. 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

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Good morning, my beautiful family. It is Encourage Someone's Monday, and that means I have the lines open for you to call in to encourage someone on today. 404-741-1025. Also, it is the week. We made it to the week of Praise in the Park. If you have not gotten your tickets, get your tickets now at mypraiseatl.com. It's going to be a great show for you. More on the motivation is on the way in about 20 minutes, and more inspiration that you do not want to miss. Family, here is yours truly. Let's dance. Let's give them glory. Here's It's Yours right here on Praise.

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1: I'm Chesapeake Neal, meteorologist for 11 Alive News. The nice weather continues for this afternoon. Plenty of sunshine around for today. Highs will be in the low 80s. Very comfortable. Another cool night on tap. Overnight lows will dip back down into the 50s. We're going to continue with the sunshine for Tuesday. Highs will be around 83 degrees. Upper 80s coming our way by midweek, with temperatures approaching that 90 degree mark by the close of the week. Rain chances going up for the upcoming weekend. I'm meteorologist Jason McGinn, your 11 Alive Weather Impact Team. Enjoy today.
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0: 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LaShawn Mitchell,
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0: 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LaShawn Mitchell, Lisa Noel Smith and the Brown Singers, Adia, Canton Jones, and DJ Dwight Stones and friends all on one stage. 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

0: 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Jordan Armstrong with God Loves Us Family. It is Encourage Someone on Monday. I got the lines up for you to call in to encourage someone on today. This is your day, whether someone who you may know or you just want to encourage our listening family. It could be a scripture. It could be a word of encouragement that hits your spirit. Whatever it is, this is your day to release it. 404-741-1025. It's also Praise in the Park Week, family. If you haven't gotten your tickets, make sure you get your tickets at mypraiseatl.com. We're going to have a good time, all right? Right now, as always, and as promised, it's time for our morning motivation. This morning, family, the Lord woke me up and he said these words right here. He said, to tell my people, you have circled this mountain long enough. Every delay has turned into celebration. Receive breakthrough results that's speaking louder than words for you. I want you to celebrate because God is doing the miraculous and the unexplainable on your behalf. And it is so in Jesus' name. It is Encourage Someone Else on Monday. I got the lines open, 404-741-1025. Don't go anywhere. You know I got more coming your way, y'all. It's Praise.
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1: 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Pamela Mann.
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This is Joanne Rosario. Listen, I got a question for you. Where in the world can you see Mary Mary, John P. Key, Tamela Mann, Anthony Brown in group therapy, Vashawn Mitchell, Lisa Noel Smith and the Brown Singers, Adia,

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2: Atlanta, this is it. 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The original Praise in the Park is back. 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The legendary Pastor John P. Key, Pamela Mann, and

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Family, it is Inherit Someone Else Monday. And yes, I still got the lines open for you to call in to make someone else's day by encouraging them. 404-741-1025. Here's another great gospel hit right here on Praise.

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Work it out. Just wave your hand and

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4: This is The Daily Play with Joy Taylor. Fans in Brazil got to see one of the best games of the year Sunday. Dak Prescott and Lamar Jackson went back and forth in Rio, with the Ravens getting on the long flight back to the States with the last second, literally 34-31 win. In the final 2 minutes, the Ravens took the lead on a Lamar Jackson touchdown pass, and then Dak drove the Cowboys down and kicked a go-ahead field goal with just 7 seconds left. Gotta be ball game. However, Lamar Jackson hit Zay Flowers for a 27-yard gain and called timeout with 1 second left. Ravens kicker Tyler Hoop hit a 56-yarder for a miraculous win. Amazing theater between two teams with a bit of a reputation for not coming through in the clutch, and a frustrating loss for the Cowboys, who played well enough to beat most teams, just not Lamar, Derrick Henry, and the Ravens. 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

0: 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This is Ja'Kalen Carr's Family Affair. Family, it is. I'm carrying someone else Monday. And I still got the lines open for you to call in to encourage someone on today. 404-741-1025 right here on Praise.
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2: 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The legendary Pastor John P. Key.
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1: 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This is Ja'Kalyn Carr's Family Affair. Family, good afternoon. It is Carrot Someone Else Monday. And yes, I still got the lines open for you to call in to make someone else's day by encouraging them. 404-741-1025. Here's another great gospel hit right here on Praise.

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1: This is The Daily Play with Joy Taylor. Fans in Brazil got to see one of the best games of the year Sunday. Dak Prescott and Lamar Jackson went back and forth in Rio, with the Ravens getting on the long flight back to the States with a last-second, literally, 34-31 win. In the final 2 minutes, the Ravens took the lead on a Lamar Jackson touchdown pass, and then Dak drove the Cowboys down and kicked a go-ahead field goal with just 7 seconds left. Gotta be ball game. However, Lamar Jackson hit Zay Flowers for a 27-yard gain and called timeout with 1 second left. Ravens kicker Tyler Hoop hit a 56-yarder for a miraculous win. Amazing theater between two teams with a bit of a reputation for not coming through in the clutch, and a frustrating loss for the Cowboys, who played well enough to beat most teams, just not Lamar, Derrick Henry, and the Ravens. 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
5: 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Where else can you see Mary Mary?
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0: time in group therapy. Sean Mitchell, Lisa Noe Smith and the Brown Singers, Adia, Ken Jones, and DJ Dwight Stone and Friends all on one stage? 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

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This is Ja'Kalyn Carr's Family Affair. Family, in just a few moments, I've got our corporate prayer coming up, so make sure you keep it locked right here. It's Pray.

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0: 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Zacardi Cortez, Working on Me. Family, it has been an incredible encouragement on us Monday. However, we cannot leave without doing our corporate prayer. So from wherever you are, just extend your faith. Father God, in the name of Jesus, I thank you and I honor you for my brothers and sisters who have tuned in and who are tuned in right now. I give you glory for your word that you have released over us on today. And that is, they have circled that mountain that they've been experiencing long enough. For somebody who's listening right now, every delay is turning into a celebration. I give you glory that they're receiving results that are speaking louder than words on their behalf. I praise you now that you're bringing forth mighty manifestation and mighty good news. We give you praise that it's done. In Jesus' name I pray. We all say together, family, amen. Thank you so much for tuning in, family. This is Ja'Kalyn Carr's Family Affair. Don't forget to follow your girl on Twitter, Instagram, Facebook, YouTube, TikTok. It's all under my name, at Ja'Kalyn Carr. That's Ja'Kalyn Carr with the blue check mark. Doesn't have the blue check mark, family. You already know it is not me. All right. I will see you here same time, same place on tomorrow for Build Yourself Tuesday. Also, it's Praise in the Park week. If you hadn't got your tickets, you can get your tickets at mypraiseatl.com, and we'll see y'all on Saturday. Keep it like to hear y'all's praise.
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1: I'm Tesla McNeil, meteorologist for 11 Live News. The nice weather continues for this afternoon. Plenty of sunshine around for today. Highs will be in the low 80s. Very comfortable. Another cool night on tap. Overnight lows will dip back down into the 50s. We're going to continue with the sunshine for Tuesday. Highs will be around 83 degrees. Upper 80s coming our way by midweek, with temperatures approaching that 90-degree mark by the close of the week. The rain chances going up for the upcoming weekend. I'm meteorologist Jesse McHale, your 11 Live Weather Impact Team. Enjoy today.
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5: And man, this is it. The countdown is on to the biggest day in gospel. The original Praise in the Park is back. Live Saturday, October 3rd at Wolf Creek Amphitheater. 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The legendary Pastor John P. Key, Pamela Mann, Anthony Brown and Group Therapy, Bashawn Mitchell, Lisa Noel Smith and the Brown Singers, plus Adia, Canton Jones, and your boy DJ Dwight Stone and friends. All on one stage. Atlanta, this is more than a concert. It's

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3: Oh, I believe. 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Tamela Mann.

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0: The Cowboys and Ravens put on a show in Rio. 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
0: This is The Daily Play with Joy Taylor. Fans in Brazil got to see one of the best games of the year Sunday. Dak Prescott and Lamar Jackson went back and forth in Rio, with the Ravens getting on the long flight back to the States with a last-second, literally, 34-31 win. In the final 2 minutes, the Ravens took the lead on a Lamar Jackson touchdown pass, and then Dak drove the Cowboys down and kicked a go-ahead field goal with just 7 seconds left. Gotta be ball game. However, Lamar Jackson hit Zay Flowers for a 27-yard gain and called timeout with 1 second left. Ravens kicker Tyler Hoop hit a 56-yarder for a miraculous win. Amazing theater between two teams with a bit of a reputation for not coming through in the clutch, and a frustrating loss for the Cowboys, who played well enough to beat most teams, just not Lamar, Derrick Henry, and the Ravens. For more on this and other top stories of the day, tune into The Daily Play with Joy Taylor at UrbanOnePodcast.com.
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0: Carey, Clark Sisters, Jesus I do. 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I always leave that song alone. I try not to look at you when that song.
1: It's okay.
0: Come on. Did Jesus propose?
1: Hey, man.
0: That was a great question for
1: you. It was
0: Ryan
1: a great
0: Carey.
1: Question, but she wasn't ready to answer it.
0: She wasn't really ready to answer anything that day. I can't wait to meet her in person.
1: Hey, and be like, and I'm going to be like, hey, you really gave my brother a hard time.
0: You had a tough day that day. It was like pulling teeth.
1: It's okay.
0: But it's good. Shout out to Mariah Carey and the Clark Sisters. Family, listen, I want you to go to YouTube, Willie Moore Jr. Live. I'm sitting down with singer extraordinaire, pastor extraordinaire, very intelligent gentleman who's been married for 29 years.
1: Yep.
0: Jason Nelson.
1: Our friend.
0: He's on the show. And I'm grateful that he's on the show. Because he's setting the record straight, specifically about singers who turn into pastors. He talks a little bit about being married for 29 years, not being a pastor initially when he dated his wife when they were like 16, 17 years old. Didn't think he was going to be a pastor, just the safe one, because he comes from a long line of pastors. And surely the Lord wouldn't call Jason, but he did. And they stuck it out, and God did a very, very great work in their ministry. And finally, I asked him this question, Stone. I said, well, you know, men sometimes feel a certain type of way when it comes to church. Some men choose not to go. And he had this to say on why men may not go to church. Here's Jason Nelson. Check this out.
2: Church has been feminized. That's the short, easy answer. We've made the church easy for women and hard for men.
0: Wow, Jason Nelson. We have made it easy for women. But sometimes we've made it hard for men.
1: I agree.
0: Wow, you agree?
1: I do. That's some churches, not all churches.
0: Not all churches.
1: I think some churches do definitely cater to men, and you can always tell because a large amount of men, you know, go to that church.
0: Yeah.
1: But if you see a church and it's like all women,
0: yeah,
1: you gotta start asking some questions.
0: That's all I
1: ask. Where the brothers at?
0: So where the bros at, man?
1: Yeah, where the brothers at? You don't cater to that? Because you gotta have a different type of message for the men.
0: Yeah.
1: It's not the same.
0: Facts.
1: Okay.
0: Yeah. Family, listen, when we come back, we'll expound a little bit. If you're just tuning in, Jason Nelson is on the Love You More show. That's on my YouTube channel, Willie Moore JR Live. Willie Moore JR Live. Make sure that you go. And I'm grateful. I am so, so grateful that we're having this conversation. Do churches cater to women more than they cater to men? And if so, why? We'll talk about it when we come back. It's the Willie Moore Jr. show. Flat out.
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2: 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Kiki Palmer. 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

0: D-Stone closing the doors on the praise break. I got Ja'Kalen Carr live in the studio, though.
1: Yes.
0: And you've been posting behind the scenes of your rehearsals.
1: Yes.
0: Is this going to be a thing?
1: Of course.
0: All right, so can we get behind the scenes of you getting ready for the cruise?
1: Of course. Absolutely. I'm excited about it. As I said, this is my first one, and I'm excited about what this experience will be. I know it's going to be great. A lot of great people. And, yeah, getting a chance to meet all of you who's listening. So
0: yes.
1: Yeah.
0: Yeah, it's going to be really, really exciting. So if you don't have your cabins and you're a last-minute person, not today, Satan. You need to go get your... Listen, I'm giving you the phone number two times. I want you to call it. 214-495-1963. As a matter of fact, say it with me, Ja'Kalen. 214-495-1963. There you go. Everybody, get your cabins. And, of course, you know, we're partying with a purpose. We're raising money for HBCUs, which is so important, because where would we be if somebody didn't care about us?
1: That's
0: so
1: right.
0: We are going to continue to keep that care train going, and we want to see you on the ship, okay? So get your cabins today.
1: Today.
0: So that you can praise God with Ja'Kalen Carr.
1: Yes.
0: All right? All right, here on the Willie Moore Jr. Show.
1: Flat out. Just in case you didn't know.
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0: Ping and Fu Xiang got to the U.S. of A yesterday as part of Beijing's long tradition of what? Panda diplomacy. Shout out to all the pandas out there. I love pandas. They're so cute. Anyway, let me focus. The male and female giant pandas will live at Zoo Atlanta. Shout out to the ATL for the next decade. But careful, careful. Visitors will have to wait about a month to see them because they have to go through a routine quarantine. Chinese leader Xi Jinping called the pandas, quote, an envoy of friendship between the U.S. and China, and this continues a half-century tradition of pandas living in the U.S. zoos on loan from Beijing. Ping Ping, which means peace, and Fu Shang, which means double blessings. Hallelujah to that. Whoa, I just quickened real quick. Number two, SpaceX's Starship, which is the most powerful rocket ever made, launched from Starbase, Texas this morning, and the ship portion of the launch system reached orbit. All 26 operational Starlink satellites were deployed, and the spacecraft survived the intensely hot journey back through Earth's atmosphere before practicing a controlled landing burn in the Pacific Ocean. The splashdown did cause a massive fireball over the water, though. Interesting. The journey up to this point has been quite rough, to say the least. Since 2023, SpaceX has launched 13 prototypes from Texas, with nearly half ending in unintended explosions. But due to the successful mission, Starship will now look to deploy a new generation of Starlink satellites that could boost its internet business and orbital data centers to power AI models, which have been known to utilize a lot of energy. Number three, I also have a problem with this next story. According to reports and what's blatantly been plastered on a new ad, the Trump administration is using taxpayer money, yeah, taxpayer dollars, to air television ads featuring President Donald Trump, and including one where he promises, quote, a final battle against communists and the fake news media.
1: Together we will defeat communism, socialism, and Marxism in America.
2: America will never be a communist country.
0: Oh, deep sigh and an eye roll there. And if that's not crazy enough, the new 30-second spot sported the tagline, paid for by the U.S. government. Oh, wow. But anyway, let's talk about it. Let's talk about what you're tired of, or not. According to reports and what's blatantly been plastered on a new ad, the Trump administration is using taxpayer dollars to air television ads featuring President Donald Trump. And it's a little muddy. And if you got questions about it or want to chat about it, let's do it on social media. Or if you want to chat about SpaceX's Starship, the most powerful rocket ever made, launched successfully and got back this morning and landed in the Pacific Ocean. Tough journey for SpaceX overall, but this was a big win for them. And more space exploration is to follow. Want to chat about that? We can. Or if you want to weigh in on pandas. That's right. Ping Ping and Fu Shang got to the U.S. of A yesterday as part of Beijing's long tradition of panda diplomacy. They're going to be at the Atlanta Zoo for 10 years. Hey, are you going to go visit them? You want to talk about this or anything else, hit me up. Instagram and or X, formerly known as Twitter. The handle is at Sheree underscore Nicole, S-H-A-R-I underscore N-Y-C-O-L-E.
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8: 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Listen, I got a question for you. Where in the world can you see Mary Mary, John P. Key, Tamela Mann, Anthony Brown in group therapy, Bashawn Mitchell, Lisa Noel Smith and the Brown Singers, Adia, Canton Jones, and DJ Dwight Stone and Friends? 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

0: 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We are celebrating 25 years of inspiration, and we're not stopping now.
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0: I want you to age yourself tonight and tell us a clothing line or a brand that was really popular when you were coming up. Tell me your name. Where are you calling from?
1: This is Tonya Alile calling from Baltimore, Maryland.
0: What brand?
1: Rockaway. And bless you without Calvin Klein jeans. But I definitely knew the Phantom Jordache. I could never get them, though.
0: Oh, yeah, baby. They don't know nothing about that. They don't know nothing about that. 1-877-345-7747. Age yourself, family, with a clothing line or a brand that was really popular when you were young. You tell your age now. 1-877-345-7747. This is a lot of fun for all of us tonight. Call your girl.
2: 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Darling, it's your girl, darling, darling, darling, darling. Darling McCoy.
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4: 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The original Praise in the Park is back. Live Saturday, October 3rd at Wolf Creek Amphitheater. 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The legendary Pastor John P. Key, Pamela Mann,

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1: 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The legendary Pastor John P. Key.
2: 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Pamela Mann.
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